would do if she didn't win? I guess we'll never stepped out the swamp to the motherfucking stage. Cut my mic off, cause I'm about to misbehave. Will she ever lose? Man, I guess we'll never know. Will she?

entertainment. Thank you to my swamp and thank you God I was broke. I thanks you God, I thank you to Top God Entertainment. Ooh, Top Dog Entertainment. Scissor Zay, Moose and the hating that stands. Mommy, Blake High School and all the bitches I surpassed. I knew it. Tonight we poppin'.

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It's like, oh please, we ain't got no peace because we spent all our money on some OCDs. We're saying, oh please, we ain't got no peace because we spent all our money on some OCDs. We got some OJZs, couple ODBs, place them up in perfect order because my OCD.

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It's like, oh please, we ain't got no peas because we spent all our money on some OCDs. 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We got some OJZs, couple ODBs, place them up in perfect order because my OCD. 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

like, oh please, we ain't got no peas, because we spent all our money on some old CDs. It's like, oh please, we ain't got no peas, because we spent all our money on some old CDs. 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We got some old JZs, couple old DBs, place them up in perfect order, because my old CD. It's like 16 bars in 16 minutes, I kill it. Extinguish all the fire from the liars and the gimmicks, losing spirit. Bread is putting cheddar over lyrics, then diminish any vision when they clear it. I hear it. It's happening, moving like that mannequins, dressed by other brothers, hiding under covers with mothers be panicking, rambling, gassing like the Anakin, but red and blue lights are out of sight on the mic. Stop damaging your honor and your pride. Gonna from the

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0: Ist echt eine Menge Geld für so eine Scheiße. Ja.
2: My baby broke, so we don't know what condoms are. The chains my mama gave me clinking like they Dorsey dog. I hope my seed don't inherit my dad's cholesterol. I'm protective cause this world has got an evil will. They giving guns with every motherfucking Happy Meal. A shooter every month and they pretend it's daffodils. My son'll probably see that fire before a fire drill. We fell in love and lit a flame before the tinder came. Back when T.I. bring him out in 50 fuck with game. We was a unit, something special, life was super bliss. You shook your iced coffees like they was Shakira's hips. You dig? I want it, but she called it, she want to get on it. I tell her, I'm on one. Said we could have a baby, baby girl. But what kind of nigga am I if I bring him in this world? I want it, but she call it, she want to get on it. I tell her, I'm on one. Said we could have a baby, baby girl. But what kind of nigga am I if I bring him in this world? To my future daughter, a son. The streams from this album gon' pay for your college funds. The circle of life can make a man feel like the one. Just know that you on purpose, it's never just hit and run. Look.
3: She said she might have missed a period, but my mind is somewhere else and I'm in sixth period. You know, 17 and delirious. They could be independent on that scared of our parents shit.
4: See, plan B really gotta be plan B. Should maybe C, D, E. This is my damn C. Yeah.
3: We paid cash up the damn receipt. Cause mama got my account. That shit she can't see. Either time's flying or my mind is playing tricks. Can't believe my baby girl's already turned six. Pray nothing like your daddy. Stay away from drugs. Hope I could be half the father that my mama was.
4: Yeah, I hope I could be half the father that the mamba was. But now I'm kinda stuck, cause what I'm chasing self-possessed. Cause Adam talk, yeah, Adam talking college funds. Shit, and I don't know if I have enough. Cause man, this game is inconsistent. Yeah, ain't nothing promising. A bi-weekly paycheck sound perfect for my wallet. At what point you hang the gloves up and put your tie on? Yeah, have I been wrong? Yeah. Yeah.
2: I want it, but she call it, she want to get on it. I tell her, I'm on one. Said we could have a baby, baby girl. But what kind of nigga am I if I bring him in this world? I want it, but she call it, she want to get on it. I tell her, I'm on one. Said we could have a baby, baby girl. But what kind of nigga am I if I bring him in this world?

towards his investments. What can I tell you, he says. When you have kids, it kind of shifts your perspectives. If I could do it all again, no question. I could list 10 things right now that I should have done different. But where does that get me? He blows out his smoke. The game's not done yet. He zips up his coat.

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I read one interview with this soldier in Iran. It's a government cover-up. She's looking for the lighter, but the lighter's in her hand. I'm just really trying to make a couple grand.

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They've got to live. What are your dreams when they become ghosts in your ears, telling you things you just don't want to hear, like you're too late, you missed your chance. The last thing they want is to be bitter, like they knew a few to be when they were younger, and they swore, never me, never that. But the time that's behind them, they can't get it back. I used to be joyful, they tell me, a real free spirit. I thought music would protect me. I used to sing in all these bars and I used to busk, but never caught a break. My lucky day never showed up. I never made it to the lights. And now it's like my best days have gone by. And I am scared that it's all too late. Is it all too late? They walk fast and I can't keep pace. They turn back, I watch the past cross their face. And they say if there's still time on the clock, there's still choices to make.

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1: 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That's that liquor talking, sipping gin and reading a book.

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Everything I break. I hate the way that you were saying I'd be great. Straight, let me tell you what I love. That there's no one above. Before it is what it is. Shit, same thought it was what it was. Yeah, I'm like the dove that had flew too close to the sun and he knew. Deep down there was nothing he could do. It's fuck because the sun was you.

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I love the fact that my plane's full. I love the money in my bank is disgraceful. So many zeros.

said I fucking hate time. Yeah, they said that it was all that you could be if you were black, begging ball or maybe rap. And they would say it like a fact. All my people in the back, all the nurses in the front, all my teachers, where you at? Cause we've been living like a trap, but the numbers on the wall, hoping people will react. But it's a fact, we've been living in a trap, with traps. I hate, I love.

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I fear us, nearing the end, but I can't comprehend. My fear's wisdom, I fear him. Yeah, I fear the color of my skin. I fear the colour of my kin. I still feel the colour that's within. Yo, they said that it was all that you could be if you were black. Playing ball or maybe rap, and they would say it like a fact. Trust, so all my people in the back, all the nurses in the front, all my teachers, where you at? Yeah, cause we've been living like a trap. Put the numbers on the wall, hoping people will react. But it's a fact, we've been living in a trap. We're trapped. Yo, they said that it was all that you could be.

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And I pray that God give me a lane. 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

0: now she jogging the streets. 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

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You can't take this away from me.